0: is almost run.
1: Nose pressed hard in frosted glass, gazing at the swollen mass on concrete fields where grows no grass.

0: Die Musik meines Lebens bei NDR 1 Niedersachsen.
1: I've heard people say that too much of anything is not good for you, baby. But I don't know about that. As many times as we've loved and we've shared love and made love, it doesn't seem to me like it's enough. It's just not enough, baby.

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Start this day like all the rest. First thing every morning that I do is start missing you.

that mama, she got it sticking in the cameraman. And we could have some. And he's up there. What's that? Hawaiian noise.